never know about the night bus. I was only 5 years old in 48. We were unaware what was happening over there. It breaks my heart I came on board so late. You reached us all with your rallying cry.

time has come for a new beginning. 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Time to clean the slate, go back to 1948. Before the settlers stole the land. When Grandma's key unlocked the door, and everyone revered the olive tree, and every human life was sacred, everyone. Every daughter, every son.

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1: What's the matter? Your chicken tastes like pork? You have triplets instead of twins?

This song says, no matter who you are, no matter where you go in your life, at some point you're gonna need somebody to stand by you.

0: Albuquerque.
1: It's worked so far, but we're not out yet.
2: I wanna know what you're thinking. There are some things you can't hide. I wanna know

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Or less than a toke of it's the bomb.

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0: I know I see you like a thousand times, but every day still feels like the first day. This is dedicated to you.

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0: Yeah. What's up, Slim?
1: What's cracking?
0: Hit this shit.
1: Shit, I almost hit this motherfucker today.
0: Is that right?
1: What is it with motherfuckers thinking that? Because we're in the spotlight or whatever, that they can do or say whatever they want to us and we won't retaliate.
0: And protect my motherfucker.

We do what we do and we do what we live. 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With so much to give from it, I never hid. The love that I wrote on the mirror, it got smeared. My friends say it was a change for the better, but I say, girl, you changed my forever. Relationships, they can be as strange as the weather.

title, MC, means Master of Ceremony. Some people who MC don't know what this term means.